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1: This is Akashvani Imphal. Soil is much more than just the ground beneath our feet. It is a living ecosystem that plays an important role in climate regulation, agriculture, and food security. In today's talk, The Climate Beneath Our Feet, Why Healthy Soil Matters, we explore the hidden connection between soil health and climate change, and why protecting our soil is important for a sustainable future. Our guest is Dr. Anand Kumar Nauriam, scientist, senior scale and soil scientist at ICAR, Central Arid Zone Research Institute, Jodhpur, Rajasthan. The interview is conducted by Kakching Tabam Ritesh Sharma. Let's listen in.
2: We have Dr. Anand Kumar Nauriam here in the studio. I think this is the third time you are coming to the studio, right?
3: Yes, I think this is third or fourth time I've been here. It's amazing because I have been growing as a person. I think through All India Radio, I have been experiencing, understanding how science works as well. So this is kind of a growth, I can suppose, in my life.
2: I was quite surprised the activities that you have done so far.
3: Mm-hmm.
2: So from where does the energy come from? Before we discuss the topic, I just want to know the things that people would really love to know.
3: I think this energy is because of the passion I have,
2: mm-hmm.
3: The passion of doing something unique, the passion of following my dreams to be a scientist. So this is what it takes to make me active. And although I

0: do feel tired at the end of the day, but I do love doing my job as well.
1: Did you ever plan, I mean, when you grow up, I'm supposed to ask from where you are and what's your parents' names and all, but I think people know you now. There's some parts of you or some stories of you which they would like to know as well, right? When you grow up, did you plan yourself? People say, like, what do you want to become? I want to become a doctor, engineer, like that. So when you grow up, you feel like you should move on to something like science. Have you ever been planning to do this right from childhood? That's what I really want to say. It's
0: yes,
1: not coming.
0: Yes, exactly. I mean, this is my dream job since my childhood.
1: Okay.
0: I really wanted to be a scientist since I was very young.
1: Okay.
0: At our age, I think the basic job opportunities that people will endure may be doctor or engineers. But I have been exposed to such environments because my brother is also in agriculture.
1: Mm-hmm.
0: Then some of my seniors and aunties and all. A part of my family has been exposed to ICAR becoming a scientist. So since I was very active in joining Child Congress, Children's National Congress,
1: mm-hmm.
0: science exhibitions.
1: Mm-hmm.
0: So in my schooling, in my school time, it has made me understand that what it takes to be a scientist and how to become a scientist. So I was very focused to become a scientist since a very young age.
1: You have been associated with various organizations. You have been to various places. I mean, you're posting.
0: Mm.
1: I think most of them are in the arid areas, right?
0: Yes.
1: Which is quite different from a place like here.
0: Yes.
1: How would you describe that? What's the difference between the place there and here?
0: Okay. So when I was being given the choices of posting in the ICAR, after our training period, I chose to go there to the western part of India because since I belong to Manipur, the ecosystem there is completely different.
1: Okay.
0: Being at the rainfall, the climate, the culture, the people.
1: Right.
0: So I've never experienced myself working there at that part of India.
1: Mm-hmm.
0: And although I have been doing my bachelor's, master's and PhD in eastern India side, but I wanted to explore that side of India. I want to understand the culture. I want how people are. And most importantly, the research gap that me being a scientist, what can I do to bridge the gap in that part of India?
1: Mm-hmm.
0: So that's why I have been there. Environmental wise, we do have a very different ecosystem.
1: Mm-hmm.
0: In Manipur, we have a very humid climate. And the places where I'm posted, they are of arid ecosystem, very erratic rainfall, very high temperature, extreme temperatures.
1: Mm-hmm.
0: And we do have marginal soil health, which we do not find in Manipur.
1: Okay.
0: So the ecosystem is quite different that we have been seeing in Imphal, and it's quite interesting as well.
1: It's quite the opposite, right? I mean,
0: it
1: the
0: is.
1: Culture as well.
0: It is.
1: How
0: it
1: do
0: is.
1: You sustain yourself being there?
0: It is always about experiencing a new thing. The culture there is quite fascinating, by the way.
1: Mm-hmm.
0: Me being an outsider of that place have been welcomed very graciously by the people of Rajasthan.
1: You never feel like...
0: No, not at all.
1: Okay.
0: I mean, we do have... I feel very honored and privileged to work in that part of India.
1: Mm-hmm.
0: And the officials there, the state government, the ministry people, and even the general public who has been working with us, they have been very kind to me and they've been very supportive in research work and the kind of activities that we do as a part of science as well.
1: I was really really surprised by the things that you have. Like, it's almost like 8 pages, I think. Yes. Your association with Japan since 2021, right? 4th July. Why you become a part of this organization, ISDS?
0: I have been a member of this organization. They work for the environment, they work for the sustainability. So being an ICAR, we are advised, we advocated to go for the activities and association with the organization that builds under sustainable themes and all. And we really wanted to bridge and connect with the organizations all over the world who really works with sustainable nature and who works with the activities that, you know, made for climate resilience. That's why I have been a part of such organizations as well.
1: They're quite serious about the environment. That's why I was quite intrigued and interested in asking that question. But let's come to the topic, the hidden climate challenge beneath our feet, which you suggested. I think this is very relevant and I think people should know about this. We work on the ground every day. You and I, most common people, work on the ground every day. But we rarely think about what lies beneath us. In simple words, what's a hidden climate challenge right under our feet? What's the thing that we don't know? We know what's inside.
0: Thank you. I mean, this is one of the very important opening question. So under our feet, we have soil. So being a soil scientist, we never take soil as a soil, never take soil as a dirt or a mud. So it's a living entity. Since I call it a living entity, there is a huge ecosystem of microbes that insects inside the soil. They breathe, they do the respiration, they do all these mechanisms of survival. So in this whole process is when we exploit the soil for our various purposes, for agriculture,

0: for cultivation or for humanity, whatever activities that we do, mm-hmm. we tend to make the soil vulnerable to climate change.
1: Right.
0: Why I want to understand the challenges, the invisible challenges underneath our soil, because the soil is also a sink, mm-hmm. as well as source of potent greenhouse gases.
1: Okay.
0: For example, carbon dioxide, for mm-hmm. example, nitrous oxide. Mm-hmm. So nitrous oxide, as we know that it is known as a laughing gas in medicine.
1: Right.
0: But it's not a laughing matter now, because I think in this generation, we need to understand how nitrous oxide works, what is nitrous oxide and how to mitigate the emissions of nitrous oxide for a better generation, for a better future generation. Mm. Otherwise, we will be going through a lot of climate stress. We have to adapt to the stress, or otherwise we have to make ourselves tolerant to all the stress that will be coming in the future. That will be really, really difficult for us as human beings.
1: Is it because of the fact that you blame the rise of social media? You know, we were so focused on ourselves, mm-hmm. being on the media, social mm-hmm. media, mm-hmm. that we tend to forget, you know, what's going around.
0: Mm-hmm.
1: So do you think that the younger generation should focus more on what's going around them, because the future seems bleak?
0: Mm-hmm. Social media has been such a beautiful tool, I think.
1: Mm-hmm.
0: I think with the rise of internet and with the rise of such social media, there has been pros and cons and prospects and disadvantage of using it. But the young generation, I could say that I also belong to this young part of the generation.
1: Exactly.
0: But I also feel that we should be able to entertain ourselves as well using this Instagram and all those social media. But we should be able to spread the awareness of climate and what is happening to our earth, because this is the only home that we are living right now.
1: Right.
0: So it has been working very well in certain social media. But since social media works on algorithms, mm-hmm. it targets only a specific part of the audience who wants to know about it.
1: Mm-hmm.
0: I want the social media to make a very general algorithm, so that all people, all audience of the world, increasing awareness should be given through social media.
1: Right.
0: Because it is the right time for us to take actions. It is the right time for us to make policymakers take mm-hmm. decisions on what we have to do for our future. Otherwise, we'll be too late to mitigate these changes, and we'll be in trouble, I think. And being a scientist, this is 100% sure that we have to take care of our earth, because what is happening right now, it's a little bit troublesome to discuss as well.
1: It's about the content as well, right? Mm-hmm. Many people focus on content that mm-hmm. people will like it or will see it.
0: Yes.
1: So I think it's the right time to change the content as well for YouTubers and all.
0: Exactly, exactly.
1: Yeah. We often hear about climate change in the sky. We always look up in the sky, you know, mm-hmm. what's there.
0: Mm-hmm.
1: Why should ordinary people like us
0: mm-hmm.
1: or farmers, homemakers, those living in towns, auto rickshaw drivers,
0: mm-hmm.
1: simple people care mm-hmm. about what's happening inside the soil? Why it is so important to let them know?
0: Because our soil is our life support.
1: Right.
0: You know, for a farmer, I think they have a different perspective. For a farmer, mm-hmm. a healthy soil will be able to detect its livelihood
1: mm-hmm.
0: and it will be able to produce crop yield.
1: Right.
0: For a homemaker in a town, I think it determines the price, availability of a good food.
1: Right.
0: Very healthy food, right?
1: Mm-hmm.
0: So even clean drop of groundwater that we drink,
1: mm-hmm.
0: it's been filtered by the soil.
1: Right.
0: So we, as different parts of the country, I mean this world, living whether as a farmer, as a homemaker, as a general citizen of India, I think we should be able to say that if we don't have a good soil, then we won't be able to have a good future or a good society. So I think soil is very important for different aspects of life.
1: Do you think technology and the rise of AI will replace some kind of things, like the soil won't do it, but they will do it? Do you have a fear of that?
0: No, because soil is such a heterogeneous and very complex system.
1: Mm-hmm.
0: Obviously, the scientific fraternity has been using AI and modern intelligence to understand the complex systems of soil.
1: Okay.
0: But we still don't have the idea and capability, the capacity to change the soil system.
1: Mm-hmm.
0: Because soil is so complex, soil is so heterogeneous. Mm-hmm. And in order to make it better, in order to understand it, mm-hmm. we need years and years of research that we do as a soil scientist.
1: Okay.
0: So I think, obviously, I will be very happy if AI is being integrated in order to study soil,
1: mm-hmm.
0: but I don't think such technologies will be able to replace the soil systems in very near future.
1: And can you explain, as we speak to a friend or somebody mm-hmm. who is sitting next to us, how healthy soil
0: mm-hmm.
1: helps fight climate change, and what happens when soil becomes weak or damaged? Because mm-hmm. we never discuss this. We discuss more on other things like forests being degraded. We often forget about what's happening to the soil.
0: Mm-hmm.
1: So can you please explain on this?
0: This is such a cultural shock for me, because mm-hmm. in Manipur, where I live, mm-hmm. I mean, where I've been born,
1: mm-hmm.
0: people, we don't worry much about soil because we are blessed with very good soil.
1: Mm-hmm.
0: We are blessed with very good organic matter soil, very rich soil.
1: Mm-hmm.
0: But on the other hand, on this counterpart, I mean, the place where I'm posted at,
1: mm-hmm.
0: Jodhpur, and the earlier place where I was

0: apply any kind of nutrients, any kind of fertilizers, it will work properly because the organic matter will be able to help bind this fertilizers, the nutrients will be able to deliver these nutrients to the plants. But if there is no organic carbon in the soil, there is no organic matter in the soil, it'll be very difficult for a soil to sustain. It'll be very difficult for a plant to grow to its vegetative stage or to its fruitful stage. In Manipur, in India, in this part of India where we are living, we have a beautiful range of weather. We do have good rainfall, we have good temperature. That's why most of our soil organic carbon are rich. We do have 2-4% of soil organic carbon. But in the places where I am been posted now, that's why it intrigues me a lot, because in Rajasthan and Gujarat there is 0.32% and all. So when there is very less soil organic carbon in the soil, the amount of fertilizer that we apply, it's not been used completely by the plant. So most of the, like 60-70% of the fertilizer, they have been lost to the environment, either by volatilization to the atmosphere or it goes down through the groundwater and it pollutes the groundwater as well. And secondly, when your soil is not fertile, when you don't have enough soil organic matter in your soil, then it cannot trap all the greenhouse gases. It will release it. So whatever fertilizer that you apply in a soil, if it doesn't have the capacity to hold it, I think the release of greenhouse gases will be more. We'll be facing a lot of problem with the climate vulnerability, variability every year. That's why everybody used to talk around, okay, this year we are feeling very hotter than last year, this year we have very erratic rainfall, this disturbs the paddy season, this disturbs the cropping season. So this is what we are actually experiencing because of that. So soil also plays a very important role in such climate variability as well.
1: When you mentioned that, you said this time the climate is quite different from what we had. How does it relate to El Nino? People are talking so much about that on YouTube and social media as well.
0: Yes. See, the thing is that I can say on a soil perspective. See, soil, it's, as I've mentioned, that soil is the source as well as a sink of greenhouse gases. So when we apply, for example, when we apply a lot of nitrogen fertilizers, for example, farmers used to apply urea. Urea is a very good source of nitrogen. So when you apply nitrogen and when you irrigate it, when you put water in it, so there are certain bacteria like denitrifiers, nitrifiers in the soil that feast on this nitrogen. So what we do, for example, when we go for a buffet, we eat whatever we can. And we don't eat the leftovers, we don't eat, we just left it. We just lived it. Likewise, for example, when we give nitrogen fertilizers to a plant, a plant has a certain capacity, inherent capacity, to take whatever nitrogen they can from the fertilizer. So for example, a plant, and unfortunately all the plants, most of the plants that we cultivate don't have the capacity to absorb this nitrogen in a very large amount. So they take around 40%, 50%. What about the rest 60%? What about the 70%? So it is wasted in the soil itself. So this microbes, this bacteria from the soil, they act on this excess nitrogen and they eat over it. They try to feast it. So since you have a lot of food, like when we go for a buffet, you have a lot of food and you get excited. So the microbes itself, they get excited and they feast on this nitrogen. And this whole process, nitrous oxide is released. So when the nitrous oxide is released, when you don't have a proper good soil health, when your soil doesn't have a good organic matter, when the soil itself is very bad structured, then the nitrous oxide gets released into the atmosphere. I must say this nitrous oxide is one of the greenhouse gases that can hold more than 300 times of heat than carbon dioxide. So one molecule of carbon dioxide, whatever the heat that it can absorb, 300 times a molecule of nitrous oxide can trap. Once it is released from the soil, it stays over 100 years. Nitrous oxide molecule that has been released today when you are born, maybe it will persist in the atmosphere after you die. So what happened is that the more nitrous oxide it releases in the atmosphere, the more carbon dioxide released in the atmosphere, there's a trapping of the heat. So the more trapping of the heat, the more climate variability we will have. There'll be disturbance in the climate. So El Nino, everything what we are discussing, these are all impacts of the certain parts of this anthropogenic activities that we are discussing. Soil is also playing a very, very good part in this El Nino, which you are discussing.
1: And most people tend to neglect this.
0: Yes, we do neglect, because when we speak about global warming and climate change, we always target industrialization, the development, the traffic, the automobiles. So obviously, they do contribute to a certain part of it. But in case of nitrous oxide, agriculture is the dominant sector that contributes nitrous oxide to the environment. And in order to reduce it, I think we need to work on what are the mitigation strategies in agriculture for nitrous oxide.
1: How soon? I mean, how soon we are going to get affected?
0: It's already affecting.
1: On a very dangerous level.
0: There is no specific boundary level.

0: Obviously, there is a theoretically there are planetary boundaries for each of the nutrients, for example, nitrogen, phosphorus, and all. Mm-hmm. But there's no specific nitrous oxide concentration that has to be there in the environment that creates a problem of that. The more it is, the worse it can get. Mm-hmm. So what we do is that, for example, in agriculture, the government also working very, very hard to aware the farmers that whatever amount of fertilizers that you need, you should apply to the crop. And we are also developing a lot of agronomic practices that also helps the farmers to mitigate the reduction of nitrous oxide. At the same time, it doesn't put a hole in their pocket, because for a farmers, their vision is short monetary terms.
1: Right.
0: I can't say to a farmer that, okay, you should think about our climate, you should think about future. They have a very short monetary terms for a marginal farmer.
1: True.
0: I'm not very sure about the farmers here in Manipur, but when I've interacted, I've been working with the Western farmers, I think they have a very short monetary terms vision. So for them, we need to come up with such activities or such amendments or such products that can help them to get a good yield, but at the same time, it doesn't put a hole in their pockets. It should be cheaper. It should be easily available.
1: Right.
0: It should be easily resourced.
2: 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The interview was conducted by Kakchindabam Ritesh Sharma. 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

This is Akashvani Shillong, the Northeast News Bulletin, read by Rikinti Marwin. Before we begin the news headlines, Meghalaya and Assam government holds discussions to normalize situation following incidents of vandalism and Assam registered vehicles in Shillong. Protesters at Jorhat temporarily lifts road blockade following intervention by the Meghalaya and Assam governments. Resumption of public transport along the Imphal Dimapur Guwahati route via National Highway 2 continues smoothly on its second day. And England's Deputy Chief Minister T.R. Zeliang holds meeting with senior officials of MoRTH to discuss the widening of NH202 from a single lane to two lane. And now the news in details. A meeting between the Meghalaya and Assam governments was held yesterday to deliberate upon the developments following the recent incident of vandalism of Assam-registered vehicles in Shillong on the 19th of August. Meghalaya Deputy Chief Minister Snyaw Bahalang Dhar and Minister of Implementation of Assam Accord Border Protection and Development Atul Bora led the meeting at the Koinadhara State Guest House in Guwahati. The Meghalaya government expressed sincere regret over the incident and assured strict action against those involved. It was decided to constitute joint committees at the district level to ensure that day-to-day issues arising along the interstate border are resolved promptly. Protesters at Jorhat temporarily lifted their road blockade following intervention by the Meghalaya and Assam governments yesterday. Assam Minister Atul Bora, along with Guwahati Commissioner of Police Partha Mahanta, met representatives of transport workers and civil society groups protesting at Jorhat. The Meghalaya government will provide compensation to those injured in the recent violence in Shillong. A joint committee comprising Commissioner Secretary Level Transport Authorities of both states, along with representatives of the tourist vehicle associations, will be constituted to facilitate and regulate tourist transport movement. Both states will ensure safe transit for vehicles from Barak Valley to other parts of Assam via Meghalaya and vice versa. Arrangements will be made for people travelling from Meghalaya to other parts of Meghalaya through Assam. A coordination mechanism has been established between the IG Special Branch Assam and the IG Law and Order Meghalaya, along with dedicated helplines. An online support forum will have been activated to assist in locating and facilitating stranded individuals. The number

Numbers are WhatsApp 9181014888 and landline 0361-238-1511. This mechanism will remain operational until the situation is fully normalized, an official statement issued by the Meghalaya government said. The Army and Rapid Action Force conducted a flag march across Shillong yesterday as part of confidence-building measures among the people. Security measures have been enhanced after violence and vandalism during a bike rally on 19th of August by the Khasia Students' Union to press for its five-point charter of demands. The police registered 15 FIRs and 3 KSU leaders were arrested. The Meghalaya government has constituted a special investigation team to identify all those involved and prosecute them as per law. The resumption of public transport along the Imphal-Dimapur-Guwahati route via National Highway 2 continued smoothly on its second day yesterday. Over 200 passengers left Imphal in a fleet of 4 buses and 6 other vehicles. The vehicles departed from the interstate bus terminal at Kuman Nampak in Imphal in the morning. Meanwhile, 125 passengers who had embarked on the inaugural journey on Friday safely reached Guwahati yesterday. The resumption of public services on the Imphal-Dimapur-Guwahati route marks a significant development after a gap of nearly 3 years since the crisis in Manipur. It is an important step towards restoring normal life and strengthening connectivity. Nagaland's Deputy Chief Minister T.R. Zeliang recently held a meeting with senior officials of the Ministry of Road Transport and Highways, MoRTH, in New Delhi to discuss the widening of NH202 from single lane to two lane, along with NH329A, NH702A and the Foothill Road. T.R. Zeliang said MoRTH had provided interim relief on the land acquisition issue, allowing the state to proceed under the Nagaland Land Requisition and Acquisition Act 1965 in view of the state's reservations over the National Highways Act 1956 in the context of Article 371A of the Constitution. Prime Minister Narendra Modi held interactions with newly appointed national office bearers of the BJP at party headquarters in New Delhi last evening. Besides BJP President Nitin Nabin, the meeting was attended by the party's national vice presidents and general secretaries, among others. Mr. Modi said that organizational meetings are all about new ideas and perspectives aimed at strengthening the party and deepening its connect with the people. External Affairs Minister S. Jayashankar has said that India-Bangladesh ties must be based on mutual respect. Speaking at the Economic Times World Leaders Forum in New Delhi yesterday, he said that for any relationship to work, it has to meet the test of mutual interest. India wants positive, constructive and forward-looking relations with Bangladesh based on mutuality of interest and reciprocity. On India-China relations, Mr. Jayashankar said India should continue doing business with China while developing the domestic strength needed to compete with it. Significantly, the northeastern region of India shares boundaries with both China and Bangladesh. The chairperson and members of the Arunachal Pradesh State Commission for Protection of Child Rights called on Governor Kitty Parnaik at Lok Bhavan in Itanagar yesterday. They briefed the governor on the outcome of the two-day Northeast SCPCR's Convention on Child Rights held at Tawang on 31st July and 1st of August 2026. She informs that the convention brought together child rights institutions from across the northeastern states. Governor Parnaik expresses grave concern about the growing POXO cases and regretted the extremely low rate of prosecution. Niti Aayog members Joram Anya yesterday visited Garia Academy Model School in Atharro Bhola Gomati District, Tripura. He was welcomed by Tripura Legislative Assembly Speaker Rampada Jamatia. Discussions were held on the school's education system, infrastructure, challenges and future prospects. They also exchanged views on the culture, traditions and heritage of the Jamatia Hoda community. Sushma Tamang, a postgraduate teacher of chemistry at PM Shri Government Senior Secondary School in Dikling, Sikkim, has been selected for the prestigious National Teachers Award 2026. The Union Ministry of Education's Department of School Education and Literacy selected Ms. Tamang for her dedication and exemplary contribution to school education. The National Teachers Award 2026 will be presented to Sushma Tamang by the President in New Delhi on 5th September. A common pig raised for generation in the backyards of Nagaland has now acquired

national identity. The Nagal pig, a distinct local breed known for its black coat, fast growth and characteristic pork, has been entered in India's National Register of Animal Genetic Resources. It has been recognized by Indian Council of Agricultural Research, ICAR. Nagaland now has three nationally recognized indigenous breeds, Tenyevo pig, Nagami Mithun and Nagal pig. Research by ICAR scientists and local universities has found several traits valued by tribal farmers, including rapid growth, larger litter sizes, black color and its distinctive pork quality. Manipur Chief Minister Yumnam Khemchand Singh yesterday felicitated SICOM Mairai B. Chanu and other Manipuri medalists and participants of the Glasgow Commonwealth Games 2026. He distributed appointment letters to the gold medalist of the 36th and 37th National Games at a program held at Kuman Lampak Indoor Stadium in Imphal. Silver medalist Chanambam Rishikanta Singh, Mayengbam Jadummani Singh and Surokhaibam Bindriani Devi were honoured. The Chief Minister handed over appointment letters to 71 gold medalists from the 36th and 37th National Games. In Mizoram, Lunglei's government electric wing high headmistress P. Lalnunmowi has been selected for the National Teachers Award 2026 in recognition for her contribution to education. The Union Ministry of Education announced her selection on Friday. President Draupadi Murmu will confer the award at Vigyan Bhavan in New Delhi. Lalnunmowi is among 47 teachers across the country selected for the honour this year. The Sports Ministry yesterday approved a 492-member Indian contingent for the Asian Games, which will begin next month in Japan. The contingent includes 265 male and 227 female athletes. The boxing squad has 11 members, including recent Commonwealth Games silver medalist Lavlina Borgohain from Assam in the 75-kilogram category and others. Before we wind up the news headlines once again, Meghalaya and Assam government holds discussion to normalize situation following incident of vandalism of Assam-registered vehicles in Shillong. Protesters at Jorhat temporarily lifts road blockade following intervention by the Meghalaya and Assam governments. Resumption of public transport along the Imphal-Dimapur-Guwahati route via National Highway 2 continues smoothly on the second day. And Nagaland's Deputy Chief Minister T.R. Zeliang holds meeting with senior officials of MoRTH to discuss the widening of NH202 from single lane to two lane. And with that, we end the Northeast News Bulletin from Akashwani Shillong. Have a nice day.

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1: 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I was in Kuman, Mani Lekai, the Gimam Kesok of Jay.
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1: 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Oh, do not the lady, film the Gi Aruna Sakwa, do not the lady, no see my phone. I know, Bazigay.
0: Oh, do not the lady, Miguel later, bro.
1: Say that to me for the white Arisa.
0: Hey Arungi, I'm a mix at Kiva Miamna, Matamama de Ampam, Nakiva Dugum, we say McCrigney.
1: I
0: was at Tiamna saying Bogo Pinis and we say, Says you, Matiam Tung and Biradiam Noini?
1: Charlie, say, yeah, hey,
0: dear. Hey, hey. But can it over on a hosipo?
1: Oh, sir, cano de and a sagi cano in one sambam kitang pan kazatan, the double laiva, dulu salame, aduanda. Life only program was can use your leg. Nothing, can you get Bang Nam Yingi? I do not do tons. I do not sell this having a CG program. Do you? I need young do and no idea. Life only program is the same. Thank you. In the top of
0: your finish. Radio program, see the mock president of you recommend to
1: it. I'll start this as a quick and on that. Young no mind that the AD can use the game.
0: Say you can be there, can be a precise man, but not a minute, see, could all tumzery.
1: Thank you.
0: Take a chill.

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0: you.
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1: Oh, what not very man?
0: What is it? Carry my tail, what not be a baggage?
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0: huh? 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
1: radio program.
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0: Good afternoon. This is Akashvani and I am Anuja Kumar with the Midday News. The headlines. Prime Minister Narendra Modi urges space startups to build robust ecosystem and attract global talent. Extends greetings on National Space Day. BRICS Sports Ministers meeting underway in Vishakhapatnam, Andhra Pradesh. External Affairs Minister Dr. S. Jayashankar to embark on a two-day visit to Russia today. Orange alert for heavy to very heavy rainfall issued for isolated places over Chhattisgarh, Odisha and coastal Andhra Pradesh today. Iran warns neighbours against joining US economic campaign against Tehran. In cricket, second and final test match of the series between India and host Sri Lanka underway in Colombo. And in the FIH Hockey World Cup, Indian women to take on Australia in a must-win match for a semi-final berth tonight. And now the news in detail. Prime Minister Narendra Modi today said that space sector startups have shown their trust in the government. During an interaction with the startup CEOs of the space sector, Mr. Modi urged the CEOs to remain consistent in their efforts and build a robust space sector ecosystem capable of attracting talent from across the world. He noted that an enabling environment must be created in the country where people from across the world see India as the preferred destination to build their careers and future in the space sector.
1: दुनिया भारत के स्टार्टअप को खोजती होगी भाई कौन है इसमें क्योंकि एक जब ब्रेक थ्रू होता है तो तुरंत लोगों का ध्यान जाता है बहुत लोगों को हमें जोड़ना है हमें ऐसा एक ऑरा खड़ा कर देना चाहिए कि इस फील्ड 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

0: said that India is highly competitive in terms of cost and have quality talent with a strong risk-taking capacity. The Prime Minister said that this combination gives the country the potential to establish itself rapidly as a leading player in the global space sector.
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0: During the interaction, Chief Executive Officer of India's first space tech unicorn, Skyroot Aerospace, Pavan Kumar Chandana, thanked Mr. Modi for opening up the space sector. He said that his company has built three factories and already has the capacity to produce one rocket per month. On National Space Day, Union Minister of State for Science and Technology Dr. Jitendra Singh has recalled the historic success of Chandrayaan 3. In a social media post, Dr. Singh remembered the moment on the 23rd of August 2023 when Chandrayaan 3 successfully landed on the moon's south polar region. He said the achievement placed India among the world's leading spacefaring nations and lauded the remarkable contribution of the Indian scientists. We have more from our correspondent.
2: India is celebrating National Space Day today. The country observes the day every year on August 23rd to commemorate the historic soft landing of Chandrayaan 3 on the moon. On this day in 2023, the spacecraft landed near the lunar South Pole region, making India the first country to achieve the feat and placing it among the world's leading spacefaring nations. National Space Day is not only a celebration of a historic achievement, but also an occasion to inspire the younger generation towards space science and innovation. From communication and weather forecasting to navigation and disaster management, space technology is playing an increasingly important role in everyday life. The day also looks ahead to India's ambitious space program, including human space flight and the vision for the coming decades. Saqlain Akhtar, Akashwani News, Delhi.
0: Vice President C.P. Radhakrishnan and Prime Minister Narendra Modi have extended their greetings on the occasion of National Space Day. In a social media post, Mr. Radhakrishnan said that India's remarkable achievements in space exploration stand as a testament to country's scientific excellence, spirit of innovation and determination to push the frontiers of knowledge. He also saluted country's scientists, engineers and innovators, saying that their dedication continues to propel the nation to greater heights. And also highlighted countries' ambitious missions like Gaganyaan. Meanwhile, Prime Minister Narendra Modi, while sharing a video on social media, said that in the new global order, India is continuously expanding its space sector. Mr. Modi said that today, Gen Z engineers, designers, coders and scientists are creating new technologies.
3: भारत का युवा आज उन क्षेत्रों में काम कर रहा है जिनकी कुछ साल पहले कल्पना भी संभव नहीं भारत का प्राइवेट स्पेस टैलेंट पूरी दुनिया में अपनी अलग पहचान बना रहा आज ग्लोबल इन्वेस्टर्स के लिए भारत का स्पेस सेक्टर एक अट्रैक्टिव डेस्टिनेशन बन रहा
0: The BRICS Sports Ministers meeting is underway in Visakhapatnam, Andhra Pradesh, as part of India's BRICS Chairship 2026. Union Minister for Youth Affairs and Sports, Dr. Mansukh Mandaviya, and Minister of State for Youth Affairs and Sports, Raksha Nikhil Kadse, welcomed the sports ministers and heads of delegation from all 11 BRICS member countries and engaging in discussions with them. The ministerial engagement is focusing on strengthening cooperation among BRICS countries through sports. The sports track under India's BRICS chairship has identified traditional and indigenous sports, sports technology and sports manufacturing as key areas of cooperation. The meeting is featuring statements by heads of delegation from all 11 BRICS member countries, followed by discussions and bilateral meetings. External Affairs Minister Dr. S. Jaishankar will undertake a two-day official visit to Russia beginning today. The minister will co-chair the 27th session of the India-Russia Intergovernmental Commission on Trade and Economic, Scientific, Technological and Cultural Cooperation. During the visit, Dr. Jaishankar will also meet Russian Foreign Minister Sergei Lavrov and exchange perspectives on regional and global issues.

0: Raksha Mantri Rajnath Singh today participated in the Bhumi Pujan ceremony of five facilities for the Garden Reach Shipbuilders and Engineers Limited and Yantra India Limited in Kolkata. West Bengal Chief Minister Shubhendu Adhikari attended the event. Garden Reach Shipbuilders and Engineers is a premier Navratan defence public sector undertaking based in Kolkata. Among the five projects, three projects of the Garden Reach mark a significant step towards enhancing the shipyard's manufacturing capacity and infrastructure, advancing the Government of India's Atmanirbhar Bharat and Make in India vision. These projects will enable the company to meet the growing requirements of the maritime forces and other defence and maritime stakeholders. This is Akashwani giving you the news. For quick news updates round the clock, follow us on our X handle at AIR News Alerts. And for details of these stories and more, log on to our website www.newsonair.gov.in and download the News on AIR app. The India Meteorological Department or IMD has issued an orange colour warning for heavy to very heavy rainfall at isolated places over Chhattisgarh, Odisha and coastal Andhra Pradesh today. The IMD has forecast heavy rainfall conditions at isolated places over Arunachal Pradesh, Assam, Meghalaya, coastal Karnataka, East Uttar Pradesh, Gangetic West Bengal and Jharkhand today. Meanwhile, parts of the national capital received light to moderate rainfall this morning. The weather agency predicted cloudy sky with a spell of very light to light rainfall at most places, with moderate rainfall at isolated places in the city. A fresh low pressure area has formed over the Northwest Bay of Bengal and adjoining areas, triggering another spell of heavy rain in Odisha. The IMD has warned of heavy to very heavy rainfall in several districts, particularly in northern and southern Odisha. With several areas still recovering from recent floods, rising river levels and renewed rainfall have heightened concerns. More from our correspondent.
1: Many parts of Odisha are experiencing another spell of heavy rain under the influence of a fresh low pressure area over the northwest bay of Bengal. The IMD has also forecast heavy to very heavy rainfall in Keonjhar, Mayurbhanj, Raigada, Koraput and Kalahandi today, with heavy rain also likely in several other districts. Thuamul Rampur in Kalahandi recorded a staggering 345 millimeters of rain in the last 24 hours, the highest in the state. The weather system is likely to sustain rainfall activity over Odisha through the coming days. Rivers including Bansadhara and Salandhi are rising amid incessant rain, while flood hit areas remain vulnerable. About 14 lakh people have already been affected by the recent floods in seven districts, with relief and restoration operations continuing. Fishermen have been advised against venturing into the sea as rough conditions are expected along the Odisha coast. Prakash Das for Akashwani News, Bhubaneswar.
0: Heavy overnight rainfall has triggered a flood-like situation across several areas of Agartala, including Chandrapur, Baldakal and Aralia in Tripura. The water levels of rivers and canals rose sharply, inundating several houses, roads and surrounding areas and disrupting normal life. In international news, Iran's Secretary of the Supreme National Security Council, Mohsin Rezai, has warned neighboring countries against joining the United States economic campaign against Tehran, saying such participation would lead Iran to consider them enemies. In an interview with IRIB, Rezai said Iran is not seeking escalation but warned that Tehran would respond if neighboring countries supported Washington's economic pressure measures. He further warned that Iran could block oil exports from the Persian Gulf and the Strait of Hormuz if regional countries joined the U.S. campaign. His remarks come after U.S. President Donald Trump announced what he described as an economic D-Day campaign against Iran, calling it the most crushing economic operation ever taken against any country, and urging U.S. allies to join Washington in isolating Tehran. At least 37 people were injured after a 5.9 magnitude earthquake struck Ibaraki Prefecture, northeast of Tokyo, earlier today. The quake also caused burst water pipes and disrupted transport services in some areas. According to the Japan Meteorological Agency, the earthquake occurred at a depth of about 70 kilometers. And in sports, in cricket, India were 168 for 2 against hosts Sri Lanka on day one of the second and final test of the series in Colombo when reports last came in. Devdutt Padikkal continued his excellent form, scoring another half a century and was unbeaten on 55, while Shubman Gill was batting on 43. Both players have stitched

together an unbeaten 102-run partnership for the third wicket. Earlier, India won the toss and opted to bat. Both Indian openers were dismissed in the first session. KL Rahul scored 18 before being dismissed by Lahiru Kumara, while Yashasvi Jaiswal fell for 45 to Asitha Fernando. India have made one change to their playing 11, with seasoned Madhya Pradesh all-rounder Sairaj Jain making his test debut. Kuldeep Yadav has been ruled out due to an infection. The hosts have also been forced into changes. Dinesh Chandimal has been ruled out after suffering a concussion, while Nishan Madhushka has been dropped. Kamil Mishra is making his debut, while Pasindu Suryabandara also returns to the playing 11. In the FIH Hockey World Cup, the Indian women's team will take on Australia tonight. India must win this match to stay in contention for a semi-final berth. The Pool E match will begin at 10:30 p.m. India's qualification will also depend on the result of the earlier match between China and the Netherlands. India need China to lose that match. If China win, India will be eliminated even with a win over Australia. Law and Justice Minister Arjun Ram Meghwal today highlighted the need to reduce manual intervention in sanitation work through mechanization. Speaking at the Foundation Day celebrations of the National Commission for Safai Karmcharis in New Delhi, Mr. Meghwal stressed the importance of safety measures, protective equipment, training, health insurance and proper monitoring. And now, before we end the bulletin, the headlines once again. Prime Minister Narendra Modi urges space startups to build robust ecosystem and attract global talent, extends greetings on National Space Day. BRICS Sports Ministers meeting underway in Visakhapatnam, Andhra Pradesh. External Affairs Minister Dr. S. Jaishankar to embark on a two-day visit to Russia today. Orange alert for heavy to very heavy rainfall issued for isolated places over Chhattisgarh, Odisha and coastal Andhra Pradesh today. Iran warns neighbors against joining U.S. economic campaign against Tehran. In cricket, second and final test match of the series between India and host Sri Lanka underway in Colombo. And in the FIH Hockey World Cup, Indian women to take on Australia in a must-win match for a semi-final berth tonight. And with that, we end the midday news.

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I'm Minerva Thongnaojom and I'm delighted to have you with me this afternoon. Whether you're a fan of timeless classics, pop favorites, rock anthems, or the latest sounds from around the world, we have a wonderful musical journey waiting just for you. And of course, you get to choose what we play. So send in your song requests and dedications to 9233683725. Tell us the song you'd like to hear and the artist, and I'll do my best to play as many as possible.

very first song request I'm picking up for the day is from Tokjom Surjit of New Delhi. Surjit has requested for the song When Something Is Wrong With My Baby by Jimmy Barnes and John Farnham.

To all the beautiful people who have sent in messages, thank you so much for your requests. It is a very heartwarming feeling to know our program is being loved by so many people. The next request I'm picking up is from Narjit Leistrom of Rims Men PG Hostel number 4. Narjit says he'd like to request for the song Stardust by Zayn and would like to listen it along with his friend Lanchenbi Naurem.

We next have Irungbom Kamanjit from Pundongbom Awang Mamang Lekai, and Kamanjit has requested for the song Shape of You by Ed Sheeran.

You're tuned into Sangai Channel of Akashvani Imphal, and we're doing Western music this hour. Our next listener is Suranjoy, and Suranjoy hasn't put his address in the message, but any which ways, I'm still playing the song. The song requested is Someone You Loved by Louis Capaldi.

It takes a lot to laugh, it takes a train to cry. 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

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Time is running out. 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Ronichiru has requested for the song Sunflower by Post Malone and Swali.

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Thank you so much for all your messages. 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
0: Hummingbird is absolutely correct answer. That's 10 points answer from Team B. Them College of Commerce ki account. 10 points is happy gani. Next question is for Team C. Team C ki dar question ni. Team C, among all known animal species, which one holds the record for the highest blood pressure? 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
2: Blue whale
0: di nate pass on to team A. Team A have umbra
2: crocodile
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1: hippopotamus
0: 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question ni team A akoi malaya masi da lady si continent tarit tongan tongan ba continent tarit later hai ba continent sing si da gi active volcano later ba continent ma khak lei bu adu gi continent sa karam continent no hab
2: asia continent
0: is not the right answer achum answer oi de pass on to team b
1: europe
0: so nate pass on to team c hai ba ngamra
2: Australia
0: is absolutely correct answer. That's 5 points answer from Team C. Team C ke count the 5 points. PB gani. Matang si da round number 2 science round si loire. Matangi round si da round number 3 social science round ni. Social science round gi hanba wahang si Team C gi. Direct question oge devani. Team C, who designed the innocent version of Indian national flag? India gi flag. Aujajik lady ba Indian national flag asigi hoba initial version sigi design tau kiba misak adu kana no haibani
2: pass
0: on to team A
2: Pingali Venkaya
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0: 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together on a unified political platform for self-government. 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
1: Lahore session.
0: Di nate pass on to team C. Team C have a number? Any idea?
2: Pass.
0: Pass on to team A. Team A?
2: Pass.
0: Khang Dreko. 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
1: Duran Cup
0: is absolutely correct answer. That's 10 points answer from team A once again. 10 points to team A. Next question is for team B. Team B, who is recorded as the youngest documented Olympic medalist in modern history? Modern history da kwaidagi naha oiba Olympic ki medal ma phangba ngamkhiba kwaidagi naha oiba kwaidagi youngest oiba Olympic medalist adu kana no haiba.
2: Michael Phelps
0: the nate pass on to team C. Kwaidagi naha oiba Olympic medalist adu kana no haiba in modern history.
1: Pass
0: on to team A. Team A haiba ngamra.
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1: 18 moves
0: na te pass on to team A
1: 7
0: moves so na te pass on to team B. Team B?
2: 4.
0: Chumba answer oite. Chumba answer sheet 4 moves. Minus 2 is absolutely correct answer. Oigadavni 2 moves oigadavni ko. Chumba answer team sing da kitab fangze kite. Matang sita koi round number 4 sports round. So matang sita loire to na. Matangi round sita round number 5. That is audio round ni. Audio round sita koi tongan tongan ba. Entertaining oire ba. Musical round. 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
1: 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Happy gani. 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
0: 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Happy Gani. 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Surmani Irisina Sairangba. Tazagi Maja Morambi Hariba Isayadagi Lautorakpa Boys Dot Batika Makagni Achumban Sarni Achumban Sar Pipirakpagi Damagta 10 points Team A ke count the happy Gani. Matanga Sida Yamna interesting way by entertainment round. Audio round na si sumatang sila loire do na matangi round na chachake matangi round na sina round number 6 current affairs round ni current affairs round gi ahan bo

0: ꯄꯨꯍꯟꯁꯤ ꯇꯤꯝꯁꯤꯗꯒꯤ ꯍꯧꯔꯒ ꯍꯪꯖꯒꯅꯤ ꯇꯤꯝꯁꯤ ꯌꯣꯔ ꯀ꯭ꯋꯦꯁꯟ ꯏꯁ ꯏꯟꯇꯔꯅꯦꯁꯅꯦꯜ ꯌꯨꯠ ꯗꯦ ꯑꯁꯤ ꯌꯨꯅꯥꯏꯇꯦꯠ ꯅꯦꯁꯟꯅ ꯆꯍꯤ ꯈꯨꯗꯤꯡꯒꯤ ꯀꯔꯝꯕ ꯑꯣꯒꯁꯀꯤ ꯅꯨꯃꯤꯠꯇ ꯃꯁꯤ ꯑꯣꯕꯖꯥꯔꯕ ꯇꯧꯕꯒꯦ ꯍꯥꯏꯕ ꯏꯟꯇꯔꯅꯦꯁꯅꯦꯜ ꯌꯨꯠ ꯗꯦ ꯇꯤꯝꯁꯤꯒꯤ ꯗꯥꯏ ꯀ꯭ꯋꯦꯁꯟ
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2: 12 August.
0: 12 August is absolutely correct answer. 5 points answer. Bonus point 5 points. Is team A ki kaunda happy gani? Mathangi question is team A ki. Direct question ni team A. World Humanitarian Day is celebrated internationally on which date? Malayam gyo ina Humanitarian Day hai na palan tobo no mida makaklay hai ruben no mida tukaram ban no mida internationally celebrate tobo gay haba.
2: 21st August.
0: 21st August. 21st August is not the correct answer. 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
2: 23rd August.
0: 23rd August ko. 23rd August so nate. It should be 19 August. Oga tawo niyo ko. 19 August yung chumban sir ni. A chumban sir team Singh dagi tapo hang zaki de. Matangi question si na team B gi. Direct question ni. Team B. 6 August yung kuna. 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
4: little boy.
0: Little boy is absolutely correct answer. That's 10 points answer from team B. Team B ke count the 10 points happy gani matang asida current affairs round so matang si da loire to da koi round number 6 loi before we si da mutang aroi round da chatring ei mangoi da team singh gi lainari ba score gi fiba ma se mutang khangbi na bagi khodong chabasi lomi na si scorer da gi mutang koi gi hozik pau bagi lainari ba score gi fiba ma mutang tami na si
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0: 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What is the only natural food that never spoils or expires over time? Pumba patpa suknai nai da chinja ma khaklei hari ba chinja ga du karam ba chinja no haba
1: mushroom.
0: Ahum suwangda. Who is holding the portfolio of youth affairs and sports department of Manipur? Manipur gi youth affairs and sports department yas hari ga sukhangnari ba department asi kana na pai ri ba ge
1: pass.
0: Mari suwangda. Whose film won the coveted Best Picture Award at the 98th Academy Awards held in March 2026. Another Academy Awards ki question na makhagni. Best Picture Award phangkhiba film adu karamba film no haba 98th Academy Awards 2026 ta phangkhiba Best Picture Award phangkhiba film adu gi mami
1: Spider-Man.
0: Manga subo hangda. Who won the Women's Single Wimbledon Championship 2026? Women's Singles Wimbledon Championship 2026 ki title fangwa ngam kiba sanarwe do kana no haba
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0: 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What is the only natural food that never spoils or expires over time? 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
1: 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The HPV vaccination program launched in the district on 13th March 2026 has already achieved 58.5% coverage with continued efforts to reach more eligible beneficiaries. The district also successfully conducted the intensified pulse polio immunization program, administering oral polio vaccine to 99.8% of the eligible beneficiaries. Our fight against tuberculosis also continues with the vision of a TB-free India with zero death, disease and poverty. I am also pleased to note the encouraging performance of students of Bishnupur in the high school leaving certificate and the higher secondary examinations of 2026. Record pass percentage of 90.97% in the HSLT examination and a pass percentage of 93.69% was achieved. The district has also undertaken important steps in implementing the National Education Policy 2020, including APAR registration, teacher training, modern teaching practices and initiatives for early childhood education. The progress of a society cannot be complete without the empowerment of women. Through the DAY NRLM, around 14,500 rural households have been saturated and approximately 16,900 rural women have been brought into self-help groups and diversified livelihood activities. With 95 village level federations and approximately 25 crore rupees disbursed to several groups through community investment funds and bank linkages. Similarly, initiatives under the District Industry Centre, including PMEGP, PM Vishwakarma, Udyam Registration and other MSME programs are supporting local entrepreneurs and encouraging self-employment.
0: 허지거지 라자시기 퐁퐁 사리바 네스텐 레지스트레이션 오브 시티즌 NRC기 마땅다 소보 와펌싱 지라 시르 서룩암 오이리 마펌 코딩 NRC 타우라가 센세스 타우가다바니 하이바기 와펌시니 마시 레박 아시기 셀툼 사콧 콩탕기 마루 오이바 라이벅 레포다바 마루 오이바 와펌 오이럭 바시나니 마시기 와펌시 미암기 서카르기 바르트 바시싱기 아팜보 오이가니 닝니 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
1: This is Akashvani, the news read by Amrit Bhushan. Prime Minister Narendra Modi has urged private sector in space research to build global aura of innovation so that people worldwide feel that if they want to make a career, they should go to India. Mr. Modi stated this during an interaction with CEOs and founders of 20 space startups recently. According to the transcript of the interaction, which was released on National Space Day today, Prime Minister Modi also highlighted India's cost competitiveness in launching space ventures. During the interaction, Mr. Modi urged the space sector startups to remain consistent in their efforts and build a robust space sector ecosystem capable of attracting talent from across the world.
2: आपने नए क्षेत्र में साहस दिखाया है। सबसे बड़ी बात है कि आपने सरकार की बात पे भरोसा किया। मेरा एक मत रहा कि जो भी हम निर्णय करें हम उसमें कंसिस्टेंट रहे, हम बार बार उसमें बदलाव न करें। दुनिया भारत के स्टार्टअप को खोजती होगी भाई कौन है इसमें, क्योंकि एक जब ब्रेक थ्रू होता है तो तुरंत लोगों का ध्यान जाता है।
1: Defence Minister Rajnath Singh has stressed the need for self-reliance in building warships, offshore vessels and related maritime sectors, describing it as vital to the country's security. Mr. Singh was addressing the gathering after laying the foundation stone for 5 expansion projects of the Garden Reach Shipbuilders and Engineers, GRSE, and Yantra India Limited, worth approximately 34,000 crore rupees in Kolkata. The Defence Minister asserted that India is capable of becoming a global shipbuilding hub and called for high-quality maintenance services and timely delivery of defence products to achieve this goal. Indian Council of Medical Research, ICMR, has clarified that no new strain of H1N1, commonly known as swine flu, has been identified and there is no cause for panic, assuring that current vaccines remain effective. According to senior scientists at the ICMR, these viruses have been in circulation since the year 2025. According to ICMR, seasonal influenza, including H1N1, is mostly self-limiting. Common symptoms include fever, cough, headache and body ache, and most people recover with appropriate care and rest. The BRICS Sport Ministers meeting concluded at Visakhapatnam in Andhra Pradesh with unanimous adoption of the Sports Joint Declaration. The declaration reaffirms the commitment of the member countries to strengthen cooperation in sports through dialogue, mutual respect and inclusiveness. The meeting was held under India's BRICS Chairship 2026. A key outcome of the meeting has been the proposal to establish a BRICS working group on sports technology to promote cooperation in sports science, artificial intelligence, digital transformation and athlete performance. External Affairs Minister Dr. S. Jaishankar reached Moscow today on a two-day official visit to Russia. During the visit, the minister will co-chair the 27th session of the India-Russia Intergovernmental Commission on Trade and Economic, Scientific, Technological and Cultural Cooperation. He will also meet Russian Foreign Minister Sergei Lavrov and exchange perspectives on regional and global issues. The National Skill Development Cooperation, NSDC, and Cultus Education have announced the launch of a nationwide cloud and artificial intelligence skilling initiative in collaboration with Amazon Web Services, AWS. The program aims to provide foundational AI and cloud literacy to 1,50,000 learners through AWS digital training content and to offer intensive job-ready training to 10,000 participants through the AWS Restart program, focusing on youth in Tier 2 and Tier 3 cities. In football, East Bengal FC have lifted the Durand Cup for a record 17th time, ending a 22-year wait for the prestigious trophy after defeating arch-rival Mohun Bagan Super Giants 4-1 in the final in Kolkata this evening. The India Meteorological Department, IMD, has issued an orange alert for very heavy rainfall at isolated places over Chhattisgarh, Bihar, Odisha, East Madhya Pradesh.

Pradesh tomorrow. Meanwhile, parts of the national capital received light to moderate rainfall. The weather agency predicted cloudy sky with a spell of very light to light rainfall at most places tomorrow. And that is the end of this news bulletin.

0: build global aura of innovation so that people worldwide feel that if they want to make a career, they should go to India.
1: आपने नए क्षेत्र में साहस दिखाया है. सबसे बड़ी बात है कि आपने सरकार की बात पे भरोसा किया. मेरा एक मत रहा कि जो भी हम निर्णय करें हम उसमें कंसिस्टेंट रहे, हम बार बार उसमें बदलाव न करें. दुनिया भारत के स्टार्टअप को खोजती होगी भाई कौन है इसमें, क्योंकि एक जब ब्रेक थ्रू होता है तो तुरंत लोगों का ध्यान जाता है.
0: Mr. Modi stated this during an interaction with CEOs and founders of 20 space startups recently. According to the transcript of the interaction, which was released on National Space Day yesterday, Prime Minister Modi also highlighted India's cost competitiveness in launching space ventures. During the interaction, Mr. Modi urged the space sector startups to remain consistent in their efforts and build a robust space sector ecosystem capable of attracting talent from across the world. Defence Minister Rajnath Singh has stressed the need for self-reliance in building warships, offshore vessels and related maritime sectors, describing it as vital to the country's security. Mr. Singh was addressing the gathering after laying the foundation stone for five expansion projects of the Garden Reach Shipbuilders and Engineers, GRSE, and Yantra India Limited, worth approximately 34,000 crore rupees in Kolkata. The defence minister asserted that India is capable of becoming a global shipbuilding hub and called for high-quality maintenance services and timely delivery of defence products to achieve this goal. Indian Council of Medical Research, ICMR, has clarified that no new strain of H1N1, commonly known as swine flu, has been identified and there is no cause for panic, assuring that current vaccines remain effective. According to senior scientists at the ICMR, these viruses have been in circulation since the year 2025. According to ICMR, seasonal influenza, including H1N1, is mostly self-limiting. Common symptoms include fever, cough, headache, and body ache, and most people recover with appropriate care and rest. The National Skill Development Cooperation, the National Skill Development Corporation, NSDC, and Cultus Education have announced the launch of a nationwide cloud and artificial intelligence skilling initiative in collaboration with Amazon Web Services, AWS. The program aims to provide foundational AI and cloud literacy to 1,50,000 learners through AWS digital training content and to offer intensive job-ready training to 10,000 participants through the AWS Restart program, focusing on youth in Tier 2 and Tier 3 cities. The BRICS Sports Ministers meeting concluded at Visakhapatnam in Andhra Pradesh with unanimous adoption of the Sports Joint Declaration. The declaration affirms the commitment of the member countries to strengthen cooperation in sports through dialogue, mutual respect and inclusiveness. The meeting was held under India's BRICS chairship 2026. In Madhya Pradesh, 9 people trapped in the strong current of the Gadheri River in Sagar district were safely rescued by a joint team of police, SDRF and Home Guards. Heavy rain on August 22 caused the river to rise near the Apchand caves. The rescue team trekked nearly 4 kilometers through dense forest and difficult terrain before SDRF personnel entered the river and rescued all 9. They were given medical checkups and found safe before being reunited with their families. The Kailash Mansarovar Yatra through Sikkim's Nathula route concluded with 464 pilgrims completing the pilgrimage in 10 batches. The Yatra, which began on 20th June, concluded with the return of the final batch of pilgrims to Gangtok. The pilgrims visited Mount Kailash and Lake Mansarovar in the Tibet Autonomous Region of China. In football, East Bengal FC entered the main draw of the AFC Women's Champions League 2026-27 by beating Malaysia's Sabah FC 2-0 in their final Group A preliminary stage match in Kota Kinabalu. In men's cricket, India were 300 for 5 in their first innings against host Sri Lanka at stumps on day one of the second and final test in Colombo. Dhruv Jurail and Saransh Jain were at the crease at the draw of stumps last evening. And that is the end of this news bulletin.
2: प्रस्तुत है कार्यक्रम पोस्ट बॉक्स नंबर 111
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India's most competitiveness in launching space ventures. During the interaction, Mr. Modi urged the space sector startups to remain consistent in their efforts and build a robust space sector ecosystem capable of attracting talent from across the world. Defence Minister Rajnath Singh has stressed the need for self-reliance in building warships, offshore vessels and related maritime sectors, describing it as vital to the country's security. Mr. Singh was addressing the gathering after laying the foundation stone for 5 expansion projects of the Garden Reach Shipbuilders and Engineers GRSE and Yantra India Limited worth approximately 3400 crore rupees in Kolkata. The Defence Minister asserted that India is capable of becoming a global shipbuilding hub and called for high quality maintenance services and timely delivery of defence products to achieve this goal. Indian Council of Medical Research, ICMR, has clarified that no new strain of H1N1, commonly known as swine flu, has been identified and there is no cause for panic, assuring that current vaccines remain effective. According to senior scientists at the ICMR, these viruses have been in circulation since the year 2025. According to ICMR, seasonal influenza, including H1N1, is mostly self-limiting. Common symptoms include fever, cough, headache and body ache, and most people recover with appropriate care and rest. External Affairs Minister Dr. S. Jaishankar reached Moscow on a 2-day official visit to Russia. During the visit, the minister will co-chair the 27th session of the India-Russia Intergovernmental Commission on Trade and Economic, Scientific, Technological and Cultural Cooperation. He will also meet Russian Foreign Minister Sergey Lavrov and exchange perspectives on regional and global issues. Commerce and Industry Minister Piyush Goyal will be on a 4-day visit to Japan from today till the 27th of this month, travelling to Tokyo, Nagoya and Osaka, leading India's largest ever business delegation to Japan. The delegation comprises more than 200 business representatives. The Commerce and Industry Ministry said that the visit reflects the scale of ambition both nations bring to their special strategic and global partnership and comes at a time when India and Japan are looking to significantly deepen trade and investment ties. Iran has said that vessels from authorized countries transiting the Strait of Hormuz will now be required to pay service fees to Tehran. Iran's National Security Commission spokesperson Ibrahim Rezai stated that the fees will cover a wide range of maritime, environmental and logistical provisions. According to state broadcaster, this comes after the approval of the Article 3 strategic action to ensure the security and progress of the Strait of Hormuz plan. The BRICS Sports Ministers' meeting concluded at Vishakhapatnam in Andhra Pradesh with unanimous adoption of the Sports Joint Declaration. The declaration reaffirms the commitment of the member countries to strengthen cooperation in sports through dialogue, mutual respect and inclusiveness. The meeting was held under India's BRICS Chairship 2026. In the FIH Hockey World Cup, the Indian women's team crashed out after being held to a goalless draw by Australia in their final second round match at Amstelveen, the Netherlands tonight. The result sent the Hockeyroos into the semi-finals on the basis of more goals scored. In men's cricket, India were 300 for 5 in their first innings against hosts Sri Lanka at stumps on day 1 of the second and final test in Colombo. And that is the end of this news bulletin.

cost competitiveness in launching space ventures. During the interaction, Mr. Modi urged the space sector startups to remain consistent in their efforts and build a robust space sector ecosystem capable of attracting talent from across the world. Indian Council of Medical Research

official visit to Russia. During the visit, the minister will co-chair the 27th session of the India-Russia Intergovernmental Commission on Trade and Economic, Scientific, Technological and Cultural Cooperation. He will also meet Russian Foreign Minister Sergey Lavrov and exchange perspectives on regional and global issues. Union Home Minister Amit Shah will attend the 9th National Security Strategies Conference in New Delhi today. The two-day conference will be held in hybrid format, combining physical and virtual modes. Over 850 officers from various security forces and police forces from across the country will deliberate on various contemporary matters and challenges to national security during the conference. Commerce and Industry Minister Piyush Goyal will be on a four-day visit to Japan from today till the 27th of this month, travelling to Tokyo, Nagoya and Osaka, leading India's largest ever business delegation to Japan. The delegation comprises more than 200 business representatives. The Commerce and Industry Ministry said that the visit reflects the scale of ambition both nations bring to their special strategic and global partnership and comes at a time when India and Japan are looking to significantly deepen trade and investment ties. The BRICS Sports Ministers' meeting concluded at Vishakhapatnam in Andhra Pradesh with unanimous adoption of the Sports Joint Declaration. The declaration reaffirms the commitment of the member countries to strengthen cooperation in sports through dialogue, mutual respect and inclusiveness. The meeting was held under India's BRICS Chairship 2026. Iran has said that vessels from authorized countries transiting the Strait of Hormuz will now be required to pay service fees to Tehran. Iran's National Security Commission spokesperson Ibrahim Rezaei stated that the fees will cover a wide range of maritime, environmental and logistical provisions. According to state broadcaster, this comes after the approval of the Article 3 strategic action to ensure the security and progress of the Strait of Hormuz plan. In football, East Bengal FC entered the main draw of the AFC Women's Champions League 2026-27 by beating Malaysia's Sabah FC 2-0 in the final Group A preliminary stage match in Kota Kinabalu. In men's cricket, India were 300 for 5 in the first innings against hosts Sri Lanka at stumps on day 1 of the second and final test in Colombo. Dhruv Jurel and Saransh Jain were at the crease of the draw of stumps last evening. The India Meteorological Department has issued an orange alert for very heavy rainfall at isolated places over Chhattisgarh, Bihar, Odisha, East Madhya Pradesh today. Meanwhile, parts of the national capital received light to moderate rainfall. The weather agency predicted cloudy sky with a spell of very light to light rainfall at most places for today. And that is the end of this news bulletin.

Job ready training to 10,000 participants through the AWS Restart program, focusing on youth in Tier 2 and Tier 3 cities. External Affairs Minister Dr. S. Jaishankar reached Moscow on a two-day official visit to Russia. During the visit, the minister will co-chair the 27th session of the India-Russia Intergovernmental Commission on Trade and Economic, Scientific, Technological and Cultural Cooperation. He will also meet Russian Foreign Minister Sergei Lavrov and exchange perspectives on regional and global issues. Commerce and Industry Minister Piyush Goyal will be on a four-day visit to Japan from today till the 27th of this month, travelling to Tokyo, Nagoya and Osaka, leading India's largest ever business delegation to Japan. The delegation comprises more than 200 business representatives. The Commerce and Industry Ministry said that the visit reflects the scale of ambition both nations bring to their special strategic and global partnership and comes at a time when India and Japan are looking to significantly deepen trade and investment ties. Iran has said that vessels from authorized countries transiting the Strait of Hormuz will now be required to pay services fees to Tehran. Iran's National Security Commission spokesperson Ibrahim Rezai stated that the fees will cover a wide range of maritime, environmental and logistical provisions. According to state broadcaster, this comes after the approval of the Article 3 strategic action to ensure the security and progress of the Strait of Hormuz plan. In chess, India's 19-year-old grandmaster Pranesh M emerged as the champion in the prestigious Kanizsa Open 2026 in Nagy Kanizsa, Hungary, securing the Group A title with a superb performance. Pranesh defeated Vadim Petrovsky of Germany final round of the tournament. In football, East Bengal FC have lifted the Durian Cup for a record 17th time, ending a 22-year wait for the prestigious trophy. After defeating arch-rivals Mohun Bagan Super Giant 4-1 in the final in Kolkata last evening. And that is the end of this news bulletin.

mutual respect and inclusiveness. The meeting was held under India's BRICS Chairship 2026. Iran has said that vessels from authorized countries transiting the Strait of Hormuz will now be required to pay service fees to Tehran. Iran's National Security Commission spokesperson Ibrahim Rezaei stated that the fees will cover a wide range of maritime, environmental and logistical provisions. According to state broadcaster, this comes after the approval of the Article 3 strategic action to ensure the security and progress of the Strait of Hormuz plan. In chess, India's 19-year-old grandmaster Pranesh M emerged as the champion in the prestigious Kanizsa Open 2026 in Nagy Kanizsa, Hungary, securing the Group A title with a superb performance. Pranesh defeated Vadim Petrovsky of Germany in the final round of the tournament. In football, East Bengal FC have lifted the Durand Cup for a record 17th time, ending a 22-year wait for the prestigious trophy after defeating arch rivals Mohun Bagan Super Giants 4-1 in the final in Kolkata last evening. The India Meteorological Department has issued an orange alert for very heavy rainfall at isolated places over Chhattisgarh, Bihar, Odisha, East Madhya Pradesh today. Meanwhile, parts of the national capital received light to moderate rainfall. The weather agency predicted cloudy sky with a spell of very light to light rainfall at most places for today. And that is the end of this news bulletin.

the Strait of Hormuz plan. In chess, India's 19-year-old grandmaster Pranesh M emerged as the champion in the prestigious Kanizsa Open 2026 in Nagy Kanizsa, Hungary, securing the Group A title with a superb performance. Pranesh defeated Vadim Petrovsky of Germany in the final round of the tournament. In football, East Bengal FC have lifted the Durand Cup for a record 17th time, ending a 22-year wait for the prestigious trophy after defeating arch rivals Mohun Bagan Super Giants 4-1 in the final in Kolkata last evening. And the IMD has issued an orange alert for very heavy rainfall at isolated places over Chhattisgarh, Bihar, Odisha, East Madhya Pradesh today. And that is the end of this news bulletin.

Akashvani Imphal ngasi ningthauka ba numit thawan gi tarani thoini panba sakapta lising ma chamapan nifunipan august ki tang kun mari inglising ani kun taruk haujigayu ki pung manga makhai ta ki bagaloinana sangai channel gi thoram paring sandok ba haujari sandok jariba megahertz cham ahum dasmik manga thoram tabiriba pumna makpu ikai khumna jabagaloinana taram na okjari ok